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2: 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Caller is requesting no lights or sirens.
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National Medical Box 218. 269-453, Natural Road for breathing problems. Ambulance 39, Medic 102, are due 2024. Ambulance 39, Medic 102, you're responding to the area of Pizza Bullies, 269-453 Notch Road. It's going to be for a 78-year-old female, trouble breathing. They will be in a silver Equinox, and there will be a white SUV in the driveway. It'll be the two white houses that sit in the back. She's closest to the trail.

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1: He lives 388 Medic 18. You're responding to the area of Midway Drive and Saratoga Drive. Patient will be sitting on the corner. It's a 20-year-old female breathing problem. History of pancreatitis as well.

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0: 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Can we have incident number for sign refusal, please?
1: You sure can. 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
0: Last 4-1085. Thank you very much, ma'am.
1: Yes, sir.

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1: 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Thank you, Emma, 799 this morning.

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1: No, she can't, thank you.
0: Oh, there's a...

6720 Orchid Lane for the hazmat investigation. The 31 Tower 9, hazmat 13, hazmat 18, ambulance turnout 7, medic 18, area 114.

0: とそれは。
1: Yeah, we're letting on with four.

into 31, Tower 9, other units responding. You're responding to 46720 Orchid Lane, Unit 720D. It's going to be for a chemical smell coming from the closet area. 43-year-old male called, said his heart was racing. He does have history at this location for a similar thing that occurred back in January. He is back en route to the residence. We'll meet you out front.

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1: Yes, Tim.
2: It's inside Alpha.
1: Yes, Tim.
2: Two story, one frame, middle of the row. Was that inside Alpha? Bravo. I'll be out there in 360. I'll stop for minutes.
3: Engine 31, I copy assumption command. Onside Alpha, two story wood frame, middle row. Nothing evident, Alpha Bravo, 120.

0: Stand by, copy. 360 is complete. Turn the front, turn the rear, all four sides on the slab. 122.
1: Come here, Samaras.
0: Go ahead, come in.
1: Confirm the apartment is Charlie, correct?
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0: Pretty sure I have mine though.

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1: Go ahead.
0: Charles County has 1016 to St. Mary's. What channel is this on?
2: Alpha 3.
0: Right here. Give me a second. Set of readings on the first floor.

0: Prince, hombre.
1: Right, dime.
0: And this rings on the first floor and the second floor. Or no change in meter activity. Tower has been conducting a second set of meters throughout.
1: Correct, zero readings on the first and second floor. Going through with a second set of meters, 128.

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0: Second set of meters for Randy Ralph. 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Go ahead and return the balance. You're going to hold it to the good intent. Command survey, you can have channel back. Use your A when available.
1: Command, I copy. Zero readings on the second set of meters. Returning the balance. Holding as good intent. Command has been terminated. 132. Alpha 3 will be without.

Gentlemen.

0: emergency ambulance 397.
1: Yes, that's right.
0: Bring the patient.
1: Okay. Thanks,
0: ma'am. I'm good.

0: going back from 16 to St. Mary's.
1: At 16?
0: When command placed that call in service, was that the Orchard Lane call?
1: That's right.
0: I'm in service, switching back to Charles County.

Never said that.

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1: 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Have a good night.
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0: 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Responding to 20582 Pershing Drive, Crossroad of Newport Drive and Ramsey Drive. 66-year-old male caller advised he was just released from the hospital. She needs help moving him from his bed to the chair. He's approximately 300 pounds. We've also dispatched the fire department.
1: I'm great, thank you.

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0: Yeah, officer.
1: Very well.
2: Engine 31, you're responding with ambulance 397-20582, Parisham Drive, Crusher of Newport Drive, Colby Drive. 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
1: Very well, let's go with it.

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1: Engines, everyone.
0: Engines, move on. The service is back.
1: I'm back.

is to ambulance 397 tripling status. 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

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Latte, Adam 6, medical alarm. 66-year-old male said he can't talk for no information.

Box 708, 24,465 Morgan Road for the allergic reaction. Station 79, ambulance 388, medic 103, should respond at 540.

create

Medical 3, ambulance 3B, 24465 Morgan Road, apartment number 3. 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She said she spoke to her brother, 66-year-old male. He feels like his throat is closing. He has trouble breathing.

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0: 797. Alpha 2. 797. I'm on 777-24465 Morgan Road, apartment number 3. Medical lab 3 is also en route. It's a 66-year-old male. Feels like his throat is closing. He's also having trouble breathing.
1: Andrew, thank you.

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0: Rock Block 403, 15254 Plymouth Rock Road, police seizures. Ambulance 1 at 9, state of respond at 622.
1: Six nine clear in the hospital, unavailable, did occur.
2: Okay, I'm on 6-9.

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1: 496 altitude.
0: Nine six on two.
1: Call for ambulance 189 is canceled at 624. Ambulance 496. Paramedic ambulance welcome to the 8 a.m. machine. Ambulance 496. 15254 Point Lookout Road. A 43-year-old female. She's had two seizures. She is conscious, but not alert and breathing.
2: 189.
1: 189, you can stay in service. Thank you.
2: I'm direct. Thank you.

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0: St. Mary's Paramedic Team. Correction, St. Mary's Ambulance 496. Check your status.
1: Ambulance 496, where is it?
0: 650, yep.

is all fishes on monitors, 10x4. You got the announcement? The 2nd District Volunteer Fire Department Rescue Squad announces with sadness the passing of life member Joni Adams on Monday, May 11th, 2026. Joan's life was marked by dedicated service to others. Joan began her affiliation with the department in the 1960s as a member of what was then the Ladies Auxiliary. She held multiple leadership positions in that organization, including president in 1969 to 1970. When the rescue squad was incorporated into the department in 1973, Joan became a charter member. She and her late husband, past president and past chief James G. Adams, graduated as emergency medical technicians following the class held at Valley in 1973 to 1974. Over 29 years of service, Joan held a variety of officer positions within the department and received several awards for her performance and response to incidents. Joan was also a charter member when the St. Mary's County Advanced Life Support Unit was formed in the early 1980s, and she was a graduate of the first cardiac rescue technician course offered in St. Mary's County. Services for Joan Adams will be Monday, May 18th at the Mattingly Gardner Funeral Home, viewing from 1,700 hours to 2,000 hours, EMS prayers at 1,900 hours. A funeral mass will be held at 11 a.m. on Friday, May 22nd, 2026, at the St. George Catholic Church in Galilee, Maryland. Interment will follow in the St. George Catholic Church Cemetery. If there are any questions, please contact Chief 6.

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1: Yeah, I'll tell you. Hey, 26831 Hidden Acres 4, Crush to Majestic Oak Port. The 6 feet, your female, she's had abdominal pain for the last 2 hours and diarrhea.

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1: St. Mary's Ambulance 399 responding. Switching over to Alpha 2.
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1: Ambulance 399 on 2.
0: Six 363 Columbus Drive, Unit D06. The 25-year-old female, he's vomiting, not feeling well. The caller's his girlfriend. She advised he's had a history of some stomach problems. She couldn't tell me exactly what.
1: 399 direct, thank you.

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1: 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This 58-year-old female, she has chest pain. 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

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You are Southern Maryland. Yes. I'm direct, 41, Jimmy.

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1: 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His 56-year-old male, he cut his leg on the lawnmower. He is awake and breathing.
2: I'm directed. 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
1: That's right.
2: Thank you, ma'am.

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0: 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It's a 56-year-old male. He cut his leg on the lawnmower. He is awake and breathing.
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It's a 15-year-old female. She's in the nurse's office. She was originally unresponsive, now weak and breathing and talking.

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Any heart problems? Ambulance 197, Medic 103 is going to respond at 10 hours.

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She's tachycardic and AFib.

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1: 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She hung her back trying to pick something up.

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1: Two nine
0: for veterans home, wing 3 is invaded, room 333, 72-year-old male short of breath and pumping.

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1: Sorry, 360 complete, 2 in the front, 2 in the rear, on a slab, nothing evident, all 4 sides, 1026.

0: 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You're going to have to go to the north or the south entrance of Shawl Hall Road to come up to the Veterans Zone.
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1: 7977, C14960 Dresden Road, Crusher to Eagle Road. It's a 63-year-old male vomiting weak. I'm here, thank you.

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Station 79, LS 38, B-Medic Unit, no medic available, NU 18 is due to respond at 1045.

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1: 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I'm afraid. Anyway, 388-MDU-18, 43912 Tallwood Drive. It's a 76-year-old male, unconscious, unresponsive, but breathing.

0: Medic 18 is on scene. On scene, Medic 18.
1: Medic 18, go ahead and set up in the unit. 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
0: Will do. Seven's crew of the hospital. Are we needed anywhere? /197 US 54 Drive, go for it. 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

0: 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For the chest pains, station 79, second call for station 79. Ambulance 397, medic 103, should respond at 1108.
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0: 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Priority 2, medic is on board. Estimated 13 minutes.
1: Priority 2 with the medic, 399.

Fox 303, 21,041 Elegant Court for the sick person. Ambulance 397 is due to respond at 11:50.

Box 303, 21,456, Exquisite Court for the Public Assist. 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
1: 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The 73-year-old male. He just needs assistance getting down the stairs.

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1: 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It's going to be in front of Vintage Values. T vehicle accident. Brake car and a white truck. There's like one patient unconscious.
2: Chief, one's good on.
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2: Needs to drive.
1: Chief one, the sheriff's office just advised they're trying to pull this female out of the car.
2: Okay, she's trapped. Tell them not to cause any further injury.
1: I'll write a message.

0: for fooling around now. Chief Wayne, it's Aries, Priority 1, Alpha, fly out, please.
1: I'm right. Alpha 1.
2: Awesome.

0: 19, just come around us. They can take the northbound lane. We'll get your strength route.
1: Copy, 197 is on the scene.
2: On CMS 197, Senator Chief 180, do you want to land him at the hospital?
0: I didn't hear what you said.
2: Do you want to land him at your birth hospital?
0: Yeah, that's right.
3: Chief 106, Mary, is that hospital pads back in service?
2: Their secondary pad is in service as far as I know. I can double check.
3: Okay, yeah, can check on that. I know last week they were both down.
2: I'm there. I'll call over there.

0: 性活动的声音。
1: 忘记去关。
0: 去关一点，去关。One's going to be a Priority 3 patient. The other one's the Priority 1 Alpha 1.
2: Okay, copy. Two patients. One is a fly out, the other is a Priority 3. Zimmer, how many ambulances do I have coming?
1: Two.
2: Okay. And if the helipad is shut down, we can land it here. Adjacent to the scene.
1: I just live with the hospital. The secondary pad in the parking lot is open.
2: Okay.
1: Would you prefer to lay them there?
0: Hey, Chief, if they're flying already, we can just drop them here.
2: Singer's laying them here at the scene.
1: I'm ready, Joe.
0: Charlie 1, Chief 1.
2: Good.
0: Need for a squad.
2: 1-8, you want the squad? Chief 1 to 1-8, you want the squad? Negative. Tell me when you're holding course.
1: 797,
0: we are approaching the seat. Command, they can take the parking lot at the Citgo. Just go right in front of the dentist guys.
2: Sorry, I'm down. Let you copy. Take the Citgo parking lot, pull into the next values.
1: I'm direct. Thank you.
0: Hey, command, she's out being loaded.
2: Okay. The patient's been removed.
3: Okay, 18 St. Mary's, you can add me as a second medic.

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1: Yes.
0: Trooper 7 in 9 minutes.
1: Copy, Trooper 7 in 9 minutes. They're going to be on Alpha 3.
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0: Hey, Mary's EMS 197.
2: Mary's EMS 197.
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1: There's a bounding from school.

0: 谢谢王刚再问这个这个。
1: 7-7, we're landing, just advise on blood pressure, please.
0: Yes, we have a current GCS of about 5, blood pressure 137 over 72, patent airway, all other vitals are stable.

0: 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Ambulance 509, Medic 102, MU-18, Engine 10 is due to respond at
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2: Faraday, St. Mary's, person on letter to call, we'll just clear the hospital.
0: Okay, Faraday.
2: Flight 9, St. Mary's, are we in service now?
0: That's right, you can go in service.
2: You're right.
0: Ambulance 388, MU-18, 40801, Cascade Lane, crossing the Newtown Neck Road, the 89-year-old male. He flipped on the steps and went face first into the concrete. He is still unconscious.

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0: 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Can you also advise the police that I'm going to have to come into oncoming traffic to get by?
1: We'll let them know.

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0: box 113 in the area of Quinlicott Road and Hanover Drive. For the sick person, ambulance 797 is due to respond at 1449.
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0: Al bıçağı. Seven. It's going to be in the area of Point Lookout Road, Hanover Road, near the middle school and the high school. The 66-year-old male sheriff's office on the scene with them. They're just asking for him to get checked out. He was found on the ground.
1: I'm sorry, thank you.
2: Do you want us to take those Chuck Wilfer calls?

Em vào. That's correct. If you're in service, you can start that way. Correct. We're switching Alpha 2.

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1: I'm direct. What's your
0: best name? Yeah, my name is 197. Going to be on Route 5 in the area. He and I were driving the high school and the middle school. It's a 66-year-old male. He was down on the ground. Sheriff's office is out with him.
1: Just coming to the box.
0: And if he likes, we're adding a medic. The deputy believes this is a heat-related emergency.
1: Medicaid unit is going to respond at 1451.
0: We're direct. Medicaid team, I'm drafting the information.
1: Okay, Medicaid team.

0: comments on them, please. I'll see you on my phone again.
1: Engine 10,
0: Engine 10?
1: Kevin Walker, channel for when the trooper comes up.
0: Alpha 3.
1: Got him.
0: Are you going to a landing zone?

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1: 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I'll have him switch over.
0: Would you like me to stay on Alpha 3 or switch to Alpha 2?
1: You can stay on Alpha 3.
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2: Okay, we're still at the scene, loading the patient to the back of the ambulance. Have approximately 89-year-old male, fell, get MDO-18 on board for a patient update.
0: We're direct on MDO-18. You're stuck on the first half. Just LZ brief. We're not sure where we're going.
2: I copy. We're still on scene at the dispatch residence. In about 5 minutes, trying to get over there and give you an LZ update.

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0: We currently have an 89-year-old patient, GCS3, we're getting him on the back ward now. Vitals are stable at 142 over 69, blood pressure, heart rate of 111, 95% oxygen on room air. He is C-collared, airway is open and beaten, he has a slight nystagmus.
1: I'll see you in about 8 minutes.

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0: Patient should always claim possible seizure for medic 18.
1: Sir, we're good, right? Thank you.
0: We're still going to be on scene for an additional second. We're going to land you in the air at Newtown Neck and Watson Road. Open field. We are unable to be there at this time. We'll meet you on scene if you guys just want to fly overhead.
1: Sir, we're still about 5 minutes out.

Chicago Box 303, 21,456 Exquisite Court for the public assist. Ambulance 399 is due to respond at 1502.

0: 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Switching over to Alpha 2.
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0: Three nine nine,
1: 21,456, Exquisite Court. 74-year-old male, just need assistance getting up the steps.
0: Three nine nine, direct, thank you.

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2: That's
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0: 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Priority 2, medic is on board.
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Ambulance 397 and medic 18 to respond at 1540. 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

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It's a 63-year-old male. He's got weakness in his left arm, loss of balance, and an uneven smile.

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0: 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Station 2, Ambulance 209, Medic 102, MDLE team is due to respond at 1602. 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

0: Box 201, 30,465, Vanessa Court, ready public assist. Station 29, second call for Station 29, ambulance 1015 is due to respond at 1604.
1: 299.
0: 299 Alpha 2.
2: Yeah.
0: 209, Medic 102 of 18, 29,764, 3 Notch Road. The caller originally advised that an 8-year-old female was not breathing. Now they're stating that she's breathing and just vomited.
3: Correct.

0: ambulance, 209 Medic 102. The sheriff's office is on scene. She is now awake. She could be heard talking in the background. She was originally found unresponsive after dialysis and then was reported to not be breathing. CPR was never started.
1: I'm correct.
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0: Ambulance 1060, 330465, Vanessa Court, Crossroad of William Court and Walter Court. It's an 80-year-old male. He is on scene with hospice. They need assistance moving him from one bed to the other.
1: Copy.

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Box 112, 44,980 Hamptons Boulevard for the sick person. Ambulance 197, Medic 18 is here to respond at 1622.

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0: 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Trouble breathing, unconscious in a vehicle, was called in by the alarm company. Copy,
1: Charles, we're St. Mary's, we're on scene.

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0: 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Got approximately 10 by 40 areas smoldering. I'll be out with it.
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0: Mercury Fan. Yes, sir, I'm going to be ready with a signed refusal after consult.
1: Right. Norris 1060, Ocean King. Right, Hamilton 1060.

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1: Officer 2.

0: Discovery Commons at Wildwood, room 307. 82-year-old male, drained. Person back wasn't draining like normal, and his abdomen is filled with fluid.
1: Seven 797 is correct. Thank you.

0: from Schwab to St. Mary's. Fire's out. We're going to mop up here for a little bit, then we'll be returning in service. I'll have Bob.
1: Two Ox 211, 279, Ted Rectory Court. The last ration is 197, 217, 26.

0: to Sunrise.
1: Yeah.
0: We're going to be clear of the hospital. We can handle that other call.
1: Okay. Additional. Black box 211-279-10 rectory record for the now thumb amputation. 62-1-3-2-17-27.
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1: That's right.

0: Greenway.
1: This comes on standby. Do you have a landing zone you want to use?
0: Or you come with your quarters.
1: Good. Just for your information, we're going to have about 15 minute ETA.
0: Copy.

0: 161 Old Greenville Road, apartment 9. 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
1: Jeffrey, thank you.

0: 29923, do you have to provide a patient update if available?
1: 23299. Patient is trying to throw up. Call is still intact. Just call a little bit of an hour. Over the
2: 399, can you repeat that? It was muffled.
3: 399, that was for 299.
0: You're unreadable.
1: 23 to 299. Patients, I'm with still intact. Got a little bit of the sling and the nail off. Other than that, I'm with still intact. The patient is currently vomiting.
0: Andre, thank you, sir.

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0: Squad 300 on rescue box. 393 in Poplar Ridge Road. 2 vehicle collision. There's no one entrapped. There is at least a 164-year-old male with a possible broken leg.
1: Rescue squad 300.

0: from the squad 3. Where do you want me to come from?
1: This is squad 3, Samir.
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0: 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I'm giving an update, my house, brother.
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1: 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A 39-year-old female bleeding from the uterus. 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
1: St. Mary's, just regard. 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Alright, you guys want a Bravo channel?
2: So is there on Alpha 16?